It's Nightly with Jaden Tyler, DJ Baby Drew. Thank you so much for setting the tone for the weekend. What I love about this is that it doesn't matter if you have plans for going out. You feel like you got a little something out of it. Shout out to the girls that were pre-gaming with us, getting your makeup done, putting the fit on, hitting the groove.

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0: Nightly with Jade and Tyler. Love you like a brother. Treat you like a friend. Respect you like a lover.
1: 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You could bet that. 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
0: Tyler, thank God it's Friday because I literally might drop dead. I am so freaking exhausted and ready for the weekend. My sleep is effed up and I'm gonna have to be catching up.
3: TGIF, you know? Yes. Coming off 4th of July weekend, we all had to get back into the grind and adult. It was a rough one.
0: Well, the weekend starts right now, and I'm looking forward to DJ Baby Drew live in the mix coming up a little bit later.
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3: Harry Styles receiving a big achievement across the pond, getting the blue Peter badge. 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
4: 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I actually have no idea what that is. It just came into my mind, but I don't think that has anything to do with it. What is that?
3: Hopping down the bunny trail, hippity hoppity. Harry Styles received a gold blue Peter badge for his record-breaking Wembley Stadium run. It's typically only given to viewers and guests, with the gold exception reserved for extraordinary achievements. He broke the record of his 12th show at Wembley Stadium, which got him that honor. And if you're wondering, Paul McCartney is a previous recipient of the Gold Badge Award, so it's a pretty big deal.
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0: The 13th annual Back to School Blast from Jackson First United Methodist Church will be on Thursday, July 23rd at the American One Event Center in Jackson. 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

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This random guy on the street has pepperoni in his backpack. If we bring all these ingredients together, we end up with something much better than any of them alone. A savory pizza for lunch. But each of us has not only different ingredients, but also different opinions coming from our different life experiences. If we bring all these experiences and all these opinions together in friendly, civil conversation, we end up with opinions and ideas that are better than any of our individual opinions before. So if we want to come up with better ideas for a better world, what we really need are civil, civic conversations. Pizzas. It's an American thing. AmericanThing.org

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0: the end, I'ma ride with you. 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

pediatric allergist, Dr. Carla Davis. 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
1: 2003, 2001, 2002, 2001, 2001, 2001, 2001, 2001, 2001, 2001, 2001, 2001, 2001, 2001, 2001, 2001, 2001, 2001, 2001, 2001, 2001, 2001, 2001, 2001, 2001, 2001, 2001, 2001, 2001, 2001, 2001, 2001, 2001, 2001, 2001, 2001, 2001, 2001, 2001, 2001, 2001, 2001, 2001, 2001, 2001, 2001, 2001, 2001, 2001, 2001, 2001, 2001, 2001, 2001, 2001, 2001, 2001, 2001, 2001, 2001, 2001, 2001, 2001, 2001, 2001, 2001, 2001, 2001, 2001, 2001, 2001, 2001, 2001, 2001, 2001, 2001, 2001, 2001, 2001, 2001, 2001, 2001, 2001, 2001, 2001, 2001, 2001, 2001, 2001, 2001, 2001, 2001, 2001, 2001, 2001

34 Deuce, D-U-I-C-E, Daisy Dukes, D-U-K-S. My name's Kid Kelly. Every week at this time, you get a top 25 hot hits. This week, it's ending July 11th. Here's this band's debut song from the album Happy Nowhere. It became massive, hitting number 8 on the mainstream chart. This week, it's hot hit number 23. Here's Dog's Eye View, everything

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Welcome back. I'm Kid Kelly, 90s DJ, with your top 25 hot hits for the week ending July 11. Here's a fast disco pop anthem from this artist's 22nd studio album. The track became a global phenomenon celebrated for its themes of survival, independence, and late career musical renaissance. From the collection of songs, the LP called Believe, hot hit 22 this week is Cher, Strong Enough.

I Am Your Kid Kelly Guy, hot hit 21 this week. Sugar Ray and Fly. These are your top 25 hot hits for the weekend in July 11th, crafted from national airplay, satellite airplay, historic charts, and a whole bunch of other stuff. Meanwhile, number 20. It's by an R&B group that went multi-platinum. Here's a Grammy Award-winning ballad that spent 11 weeks on the Hot 100. The song was originally written as a country track. Here's All For One with Hot Hit 20, I Swear. I swear.

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4: 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Top 25 hot hits for the week ending July 11. We're up to hot hit number 19. It's an upbeat tune that actually explores feelings of depression and the struggle to get out of bed, but it's best known for its iconic B-Girl music video. Bassist Brad Smith wrote it, grappling with depression, inspired by her girlfriend also suffering from depression, who would sleep through sunny days. Blind Melon, hot hit 19 with No Rain.

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No Diggity, Black Street, hot hit number 18 this week. I'm Kid Kelly with your top 25 hot hits for the week ending July 11th. Here's a song that topped the Australian charts, and it peaked at number 4 on the Hot 100. It's a rhythm track of a song does not use traditional drums. Instead, the beat is created entirely by using mouth and vocal percussion. Hot hit 17 is Mouth by Meryl Bainbridge. I feel like

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number one weekend show for decades, thanks to you. I'm Kid Kelly. Got your top 25 hot hits for the weekend ending July 11th. Here's a backtrack that won 2 Grammy Awards, Best Rock Song and Best Rock Performance by Duo or Rock Group with Vocal. It's the second song in the opening track from the band's quadruple platinum second album, Bringing Down the Horse. Hot hit 16 is The Wallflowers. Here's One Headlight. So

Morrison is the return of Mac this week. Hobbit 15 of Kid Kelly, top 25 for the weekend, July 11th. Here's a quintessential hair metal anthem. Front guy Janie Lane wrote the track in about 20 minutes to satisfy label executives, which became a top 10 hit. Hobbit 14 this week. Here's Warrant. Cherry

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0: Number 10 this week, How Soon Is Now? Before it, D-Light, Groove Is in the Heart. Got your Deep Blue Something Breakfast at Tiffany's. Me's? I'm Kid Kelly, hanging out here every weekend at this time. And back within the top nine, artists including tag team Britney Spears and others hang out here.
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0: 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Welcome back. These are your hot hits for the weekend of July 11th. Here's one of the most iconic and frequently licensed party anthems in history. It's a quadruple platinum hit that peaked at number 2 on the Hot 100. 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

Hot Hit 8 Bare Naked Ladies 1 week on Kid Kelly 190's DJ. Here's your hot hits for the week ending July 11th. Here's a backtrack to peak top 10 in 17 countries, and it's famously tied to the teen comedy movie Drive Me Crazy. The third song from this artist's debut album, an iconic dance pop track, Britney Spears, hot hit number 7, You Drive Me Crazy.

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1: 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The 1 mile fun run starts at 7 and the 5K run walk begins at 7:30. 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

Hey, you, welcome back. I'm Kid Kelly with 90s Backtracks Top 25 for the week ending July 11th. Here's a song written entirely by three brothers, family members, Isaac 16, Taylor 14, and Zach 11. It reached number one in 12 countries and remains one of the most recognizable, enduring pop tracks of the era. Hot hit number six this week, Hanson.

B, Third Eye Blind, Semi Charm Life, Hot Hit number 5 this week. This is Kid Kelly, 90s DJ and Proud. The message of this song champions racial harmony, unity, and equality. It topped the Hot 100 for 7 weeks and was globally premiered to an audience of over 500 million people across 28 countries. The song also reeks of Slash's distinct guitar solo. Hot Hit 4 this week is Michael Jackson with Black or White.

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9: I got the place bringing the Mighty's back right here every weekend at this time. I'm Kid Kelly with the top 25 hot hits for the weekend in July 11th. We're down to the top three. Here's an iconic song that coalesces over 40 years of major global events, wars, and pop culture milestones from 1949 to 1989 into an iconic, fast-paced, Hot 100 number one hit. Sparked by a conversation this artist had with a younger friend, where the friend claimed nothing interesting happened in the world while he was growing up, Hot Hit 3 is Billy Joel with We Didn't Start the Fire. Harry Truman.

got the spot for 90s Hot Hits on the Weekend with me, Kid Kelly, Top 25, ending July 11th. And there it is at number 2 with Nothing Compares to You by Sinead O'Connor. Each weekend in Top 25 Hot Hits is comprised from national airplay, satellite airplay, statistical and historic charts, all social media outlets, and a proprietary KK genome. My favorite confabulation. Now, number 111, Jay

Here it is, number one for the weekend, July 11th. Jay-Z, I'm KID Kid Kelly. I'll be back next week, first time, for 2 hours of hot hits. Till then, thanks for being true. Thanks for being you.

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0: Mars, I just might. K105.3 Jackson's Hit Music Station. That wraps up another big 30-minute nonstop Hit Music Sweep on your Saturday. Hope your world is just amazing. It's J-Rod. It is a great day to be alive in Jackson, Michigan, USA. Of course, another great weekend. Weather's going to be beautiful. A little on the warmer side, but not too warm, just right. And lots of things to get into. We'll run that down. We'll have some laughs. All kinds of things happening this late morning and early afternoon. When you're hanging with me, kid, stick with me. We'll have a blast. I'm telling you. Back into it we go. We'll check that forecast. Tate McRae kicks off the next set on K105.3.
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0: 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Jackson today, sunny skies throughout with a northeast wind from 3 to 7 miles per hour. Highs near 86 degrees. Your nighttime forecast calling for mostly clear skies and a low of 60. Sunshine returns to Sunday, just getting a little bit warmer tomorrow with a high near 88.
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0: homesick, a little homesick, a little homesick, somebody.
1: It's Philip Phillips, homesick, K105.3 on your Saturday. J-Rod on with you in the Grand Rivers Farmers Market at River and Rail Farm Stop is happening right now, right up until 2 o'clock today. This thing is... it's huge what they've done. You've been to the one at the pavilion, right? At the Grand River, right? You, over there, Grand River Brewery. You've been there before. It's like that, but it's like five times the size. All the folks that you've seen over there, they're over there, plus some other ones that have been rotated. It's just a huge deal. And getting into that seasonal produce from all the good, you know, local farmers. Local makers are there. The market's a vibrant place to shop. Connecting, supporting those local farmers is a big thing. And you're going to get some really cool gems out of this, too, with some different things happening, live entertainment, some food trucks. I mean, it's a whole thing. And it's happening right now at River and Rail Farm Stop, the old prison. You know where that's at, right? Go check it out. Be a part of it. Say what's up to my man Randy from ABC Bakery. I know he's got some goods down there. See what he's... I heard he was bringing in a bunch of muffins this weekend. Man, that dude can bake. Him and his whole crew doing good things. And that River and Rail Farm Stop, very cool. Today, right now, till 2. Big shout out. We check in with more hits. 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

0: Die on This Hill, Sienna Spiro, K105.3 Jackson's Hit Music Station on your Saturday with another 30-minute nonstop hit music sweep. Coming up next, thanks for hanging out with me. My name is J-Rod. I appreciate your company big time. And I appreciate all the good things in life that I get to be a part of here at the radio station, like JacksonSavings.com. We just launched this a few weeks ago at the end of June. And it's really cool. If you like food, you like going out, but you want to save some money, this is the freshest. 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Now, those are sold out. 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So when that goes up, when those new gift certificates go up from one of those awesome Jackson restaurants, you got to be quick on it. They go quick. And actually, we're putting out another one. Sullivan's this Thursday on the Morning Gas. It will go live. The sale will go live at 8:30. We'll have our friends in from Sullivan's at 8:50 coming up this Thursday to tell us all about what they got going on. And then you get into the savings and enjoy everything they got going on. And everyone wins, man. It's good stuff. Half price. JacksonSavings.com. Doesn't take long to sign up on that either. So make sure you do have to like be signed in and stuff. So go do that real quick and be ready for Thursday. Hey! We kick off 30 minutes of nonstop hit music next on K105.3.
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0: 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Sunshine on a Saturday. Northeast wind today from 3 to 7 miles per hour. Highs could reach near 86 degrees. Mostly clear skies tonight with a low of 60 and sunshine on your Sunday fun day with a high near 88 tomorrow.

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0: Jackson City Music, K105.3, Benson Boone, and the time of my life, wrapping up 30 minutes of nonstop hit music. Happy Saturday, Jackson. What are you guys getting into today? Traffic jamming, that's happening in Grass Lake. That's an awesome event. They've been doing it for 17 years now. Day two is happening, and you know, they got that car show. That's like the biggest car show I've ever seen in my life, or one of them. They jam-pack them, man. They get a lot of vehicles in there. Some fresh rides for you to check out. Live music today. Lots of different kinds of vendors. Fun stuff for the kids to get into. The bouncy stuff and the beer tents happen. And live music, like, unbelievable today, too. So, traffic jamming. Grass Lake, tell them J-Rod sent you. They'll give you a high five. Back in we go with Max McNone kicking off the next set. And we'll check that forecast, too, on K105.3.
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0: 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Sunshine continues on your Saturday with a high near 86 today and a northeast wind from 3 to 7 miles per hour. 60, the low for the nighttime under mostly clear skies, and sunshine on your Sunday. Light east wind tomorrow, high near 88.

0: One Republic needs your love. K105.3 on your Saturday with J-Rod. Hope your day's amazing. Good news. I love good news stories, man. We have too much that we just, they get bad news stories. They get shoved down our throats constantly. We never get to hear about the good things in life. We head to Connecticut this time. Animals are just so amazing, especially this family's husky, who is a hero after stepping between a young child and a charging black bear. Home security footage captured the bear running toward the child, but then the dog sprinted across the yard to confront the bear and chased it away. The child and the dog were unharmed, and the owner said he was rewarding the brave husky with a T-bone steak. Yeah, that should be at least once a month for that guy. What a good boy. What a good boy. We love pets around here big time. In fact, we have a thing called Pet of the Week on the Morning Gas. I'm going to tell you about it. I'm going to tell you who the Pet of the Week is coming up next. You're going to love to meet Zero on K105.3.
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0: song is called Man I Need. It's from Olivia Dean, and it's on K105.3. It wraps up 30 minutes of nonstop hit music on your Saturday, and 30 minutes of nonstop hit music is coming up next, and coming up every Thursday on The Morning Gas with myself and Mickey. Yeah, J-Rod and Mickey, The Morning Gas. You should follow the Facebook page. Go do that. We're having a blast over there as well. But anywho, Thursday's 7:50, very important time. That's one of our favorite spots of the week with Kibbe Park Animal Hospital. We give you the pet of the week. This week's pet is Zero, a 7-year-old all-white cat who tips the scales at an impressive 18 pounds. He's a big boy, but his heart is even bigger, incredibly affectionate. Loves being wherever people are. Story time in his thing, man. He gets to do this really cool thing called Read to Shelter Cats. And he loves when the kids are reading to him. He gets right into their lap and just intently listens to every story. So, yeah, he's that kind of cat. You're going to love him, man. Social, lovable. And it could be your new reading buddy or lap warmer, if you will. Best friend. I mean, we could keep going on and talking about Zero. You can see him online now. K1053.com. He's beautiful with those green eyes. Don't mind the eye boogers there. We'll get those. But, yeah, he's there waiting for you at the Jackson County Animal Shelter. Thanks to Kibbe Park Animal Hospital. Pet of the week at K1053.com. 30 minutes of nonstop at music. And Teddy Swims will start it up for us next on K105.3.
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0: 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All right, in Jackson today, sunny skies throughout with a northeast wind from 3 to 7 miles per hour. Highs near 86 degrees. Your nighttime forecast calling for mostly clear skies and a low of 60. Sunshine returns to Sunday, just getting a little bit warmer tomorrow with a high near 88.

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0: Tame Impala, Jenny from Blackpink, Dracula, the remix, wrapping up 30 minutes of nonstop music on your Saturday afternoons. J-Rod hanging out with you. What are you getting into tonight? You need some kind of soundtrack, some background, something to party to jam on? Yeah, we got it for you every Saturday night, 7 to midnight. It is K105.3's Old School Saturday Night, featuring the greatest party jams from the 90s and early 2000s. I mean, we get down with some stuff you haven't heard in a while. Some stuff you never thought you'd even hear us play, but we're doing it. And like I said, we're having a blast doing it every Saturday night, 7 to midnight. Check out the list tonight. The set list is unbelievable. Can't wait, guys. 7 o'clock, Old School Saturday Night, right here on K105.3. Morgan Wallen teams up with Tate McRae to kick off the next set, and I'll check that forecast on K105.3 next.
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0: 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Sunshine on a Saturday, northeast wind today from 3 to 7 miles per hour. Highs could reach near 86 degrees. Mostly clear skies tonight with a low of 60 and sunshine on your Sunday fun day with a high near 88 tomorrow.

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She'll be all right. 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

0: Clack Symphony from Ray on K105.3, Jackson's Hit Music Station, Saturday afternoon. What a great day to be alive. Hope yours is amazing. It's J-Rod hanging out with you. And shout out to the Cascades Rotary Community Bandshell Summer Concert Series. Continuing on tonight, it's free for everybody to check out this awesome live music. Bill Moran. It's an evening with Bill Moran tonight. Great music from a variety of genres. Country, rock, blues, timeless oldies. Sounds like a nice, chill evening with Bill Moran tonight, part of the Cascades Rotary Community Bandshell Summer Concert Series. Yeah, that all starts up at 7 o'clock tonight. Of course, you don't want to miss the falls, man. The falls with the colored light or the colored water. Fresh. Great place to be here, man. It's a great place to live. Loving this cool city of Jackson, Michigan, USA. Shaboozy. Harry Styles, they're coming up next on K105.3.
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0: Harry Styles on K105.3 with American Girls. 30 minutes of nonstop hit music coming up next. And you got to love a good news story. I got one for you right now. We head to Montana, where a nonprofit called the Montana Bar Fairies going viral, rewarding people who make the safe choice to not drive after drinking. Volunteers are leaving $5 coffee gift cards under windshield wipers of cars left overnight at bars, thanking the owners for taking a cab ride home instead of risking a DUI or even worse, right? It's unbelievable, the possibilities of what can happen from a night of drinking and driving. It's just not good. So keep that in mind. I know we don't have any fairies around here, but man, maybe one day, maybe someone should start that up. Maybe you. But definitely don't drink and drive ever. It's like one of the dumbest things you could ever do. Back into it, we'll check the forecast, and we'll get into another big set. 30 minutes of nonstop hit music on K105.3 next.
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0: 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Sunshine continues on your Saturday with a high near 86 today and a northeast wind from 3 to 7 miles per hour. 60, the low for the nighttime under mostly clear skies, and sunshine on your Sunday. Light east wind tomorrow, high near 88.

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0: The band Camino with Holly, K105.3, wraps up 30 minutes of nonstop hit music. Happy Saturday. It's J-Rod hanging out with you in Michigan, one of the states directly, hit with that poop virus is going on. I don't know the technical term of it. I do know it. I've seen it. I've read it, but I can't say it. So that's what I'm calling it, man. But if we, wash our hands, we do our best to keep ourselves, okay. Maybe we won't get into it. Stay away from bag salad right now. There's a whole list of things, too. But, man, washing your hands is huge. Some things you probably don't think about sometimes because you live in life that you should wash your hands after using. Here's some of them for you. Touchscreens and PID pads, like the ATM, ordering on a tablet at a restaurant or coffee shop, or doing self-checkout or punching in your phone number at the grocery store. Wash your hands. Have some sanitizer, something, right? Grocery cart handles. Man, a lot of different hands have touched those. You don't know where those hands have been. And some of those hands are unwashed after handling raw meat packages, or you never know. It's craziness, man. Your phone, you take it with you everywhere. Yep, it's picking up all kinds of germs. You don't even know what they're picking up. Bathroom, the gym. I know you take it in the bathroom and you look. Don't act like you don't. The gym, you name it. Chances are, if you're not cleaning that often, not good, dude. So just some hand-washing tips there for you. Sometimes we just need a little bit of reminder. And we keep it rolling and do another big set of hit music next on K105.3.
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0: 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All right, in Jackson today, sunny skies throughout with a northeast wind from 3 to 7 miles per hour. Highs near 86 degrees. Your nighttime forecast calling for mostly clear skies and a low of 60. Sunshine returns to Sunday. Just getting a little bit warmer tomorrow with a high near 88.

0: Alex Warren on K105.3 Fever Dream on your Saturdays. Tayrod, thanks for hanging out with me. Some science news coming your way. This is, I don't like this at all, but hey, we got to know about it, right? Scientists have identified the world's fastest spider after testing 258 species. How would you like to have that job? In the hunt, and it's the huntsman spider. And luckily, it's only native to Australia, so there's chances are we'll never see that thing unless you make a trip down there to the land down under. They thought the fastest spider was going to be the Moroccan flick-flack spider, but the huntsman topped them all. It reached speeds of about 8 miles per hour. It's a spider, right? It's faster than a lot of people I know, actually. Me included, right? Watch out. Just know what they look like. They're gross. So creepy. All of them are, anyways. There's some science news for you, and we get back into it with Dasha, music from Taylor Swift. They're on K105.3 next.
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0: Taylor Swift, I knew it, I knew you, from the Toy Story 5 soundtrack on K105.3, Jackson's Hit Music Station. You're probably thinking, man, I bet she's going to talk about Taylor Swift wedding. Now, we've already beaten the stuffing out of that this past week, but I will talk about Toy Story 5, which I actually had a chance to witness. I went to the theater last week, and we saw it, my wife and I, and we loved it. Like, I was kind of skeptical, because 3 wasn't, you know, I don't know. There's something about 3 I didn't care for. And I never watched 4. So I'm like, I'm not doing that again. But my wife really wanted to see us. I was like, yeah, we don't go to the movies that much. So let's both go and check it out. It was awesome. If you love Jesse and Bullseye and the whole crew, it's a good one, man. It'll get your feels real quick. It's good stuff. I highly recommend it. Back in, I'm not getting paid extra for saying that either. I really did like it. Benz and Boone up next to kick off 30 minutes of nonstop hit music on K105.3.
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0: 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Yeah, a little bit of that sunshine on a Saturday. Northeast wind today from 3 to 7 miles per hour. Highs could reach near 86 degrees. Mostly clear skies tonight with a low of 60 and sunshine on your Sunday fun day with a high near 88 tomorrow.

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0: K105.3 Jackson's Hit Music Station with Somber and Homewrecker. Wrapping up 30 minutes of nonstop hit music. Saturday continues on. It's J-Rod hanging out with you. And a week from today, we're going to be live inside the Hot Air Jubilee at Ellisharp Park. Yeah, man. We're broadcasting live from 4 until 6 next Saturday. Thanks to Tom Coffee Soft Water, Five Star Realty, Jessica Valreal, and Beck's Flower Shop and Gardens. All the stuff that's going on. If you want to know about it, hotairjubilee.com. They have the free Hot Air Jubilee mobile app. Stay up to date on everything with the balloon launches and everything they got going on. Yeah, the Family Fun Zone's happening. Car show next weekend. Helicopter rides, food vendors. My favorite of all time, the Night Glow. Man, just the peace and everything just about it. There's something magical about that Night Glow. There's something magical about the whole Hot Air Jubilee weekend, July 17th through the 19th. I can't believe it's already that time next weekend. Back into it, checking that forecast. Sabrina Carpenter will kick off the next set on K105.3.
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0: 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Sunshine continues on your Saturday with a high near 86 today and a northeast wind from 3 to 7 miles per hour. 60, the low for the nighttime under mostly clear skies, and sunshine on your Sunday. Light east wind tomorrow, high near 88.

0: Malcolm Todd on K105.3. The song is called Earrings on your Saturday. J-Rod on with you. And I can't tell you how many good things about, there's not enough I can say about JacksonSavings.com. We're getting into it with another restaurant coming up this Thursday. When we kicked it off, we did it with Grand River Brewer. We have 100 gift certificates that are $50. You buy it for $25, right? Add that up. I bought two. I got $100 worth of gift certificates, and I only paid $50. They're sold out. But we're bringing into a different restaurant this week. Thursday, it goes live at JacksonSavings.com. $50 gift certificates for $25 from Sullivan's. Yes, Sullivan's hooking it up. They got a new spring menu, or excuse me, a new summer menu. One of my favorite things on there is that Reuben pizza. There's nothing like that. But tune in, 8:50. This Thursday on the Morning Gas for a chance to actually score a gift certificate from JacksonSavings.com to Sullivan's. And we'll try some stuff out and tell you about some of the other stuff they have that's tasty on the menu. Yeah. Back into it we go. 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

0: 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Jackson's Hit Music, K105.3. It's been a pleasure, guys. Thanks for hanging with me today. My name's J-Rod. I'm out of here. I'll be back in action coming up on Monday, 6 a.m. with the Morning Gas. Myself and Mickey, always having a blast. In fact, Mickey's up next, speaking of her, to take over for 30 minutes of nonstop hit music on K105.3. I'll see ya.
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0: 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All right, in Jackson today, sunny skies throughout with a northeast wind from 3 to 7 miles per hour. Highs near 86 degrees. Your nighttime forecast calling for mostly clear skies and a low of 60. Sunshine returns to Sunday. Just getting a little bit warmer tomorrow with a high near 88.

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0: New K105.3 artist Stella Lefty, and that is called Boston. It's Jackson's hit music station, K105.3. I'm Mickey, rocking Saturday afternoon. How you doing? Did you remember the ramp closure airport road to eastbound I-94, that ramp closure? If you forgot about that, that added to the mess in that area this morning. I will be back open, I think, Monday afternoon. So over the course of the whole weekend, you're going to deal with that ramp closure. Airport Road to eastbound I-94. My name is Vicky. We're going to update that forecast for you in a few and come back with the Biebs and Backstreet Boys.
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0: 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Near 86, sunny, northeast wind. Mostly clear tonight with a low around 60, northeast wind around 5 miles an hour. Sunny tomorrow with a high near 88 and sunny and hot on Monday. High 92.

0: The Backstreet Boys and, well, Paw Patrol on Jackson's hit music station, K105.3, and a new song called Bottle Up. Hey, just a reminder about the Summer Kids movie series at the Michigan Theater of Jackson. 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Hello! The first epic movie. They're going to be showing that the 14th through the 16th, and there'll be showings at 11 and 2 each day. You can get in about 30 minutes before showtime, and it's just $1 for the kids. 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

0: So Easy from Olivia Dean is Jackson's hit music station, K105.3. Good afternoon. I'm Mickey. We are looking forward to Friday, August 14th, because karaoke returns to the Jackson County Fair. We actually brought it back last year, and it was so much fun and a great success. We locked it in. And now we're going to be there on Friday, August 14th, but we need you, and I bet I can tempt you if you're a decent karaoke singer, because it's for cash. We've got cash grand prizes up for grabs in three divisions, youth, teen, and adult. And right now we've got the audition phase of the whole thing going on. Only so much time, and we can only have so many singers, so we're kind of weed them out. Makes sense, I hope, and doesn't hurt anybody's feelings. We're doing an audition. 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
0: 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Jackson weather. Mostly clear tonight with a low around 60 and a northeast wind around 5 miles an hour, becoming calm. Sunny 88 tomorrow, clear and 63 Sunday night, and Monday sunny and hot. The high near 92. K105.

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0: Ella Langley and Shoes in Texas. It's Jackson's hit music station, K105.3. Last month, she kicked off her first headlining tour, to my knowledge anyway, her first nationwide tour where she was the headliner. And she shared recently what a typical day looks like while she is out on the road. She takes care of her body because we literally all need my body to function. I mean, she's employing how many people? Doing what we're doing in this industry, the chance of making it is less than 2%. So she feels stronger with a strong body. She starts her day with warm water. And she lifts weights and she does yoga. And then she relaxes outside with some pen and paper. And then she gets her hair and makeup done. It sounds like a nice day. And then she gets to hit the stage and entertain people and rock out. Hope you're having a great Saturday afternoon. Thanks for spending part of it with us here on K105.3.
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0: 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For all that you do, this Bud's for you. Jackson weather. In the overnight, 60 clouds, wind calming down, sunny 88 tomorrow, clear 63 on Sunday night, and then on Monday, sunny and hot, the high near 92.

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0: Martin Garrix and Ed Sheeran and Repeat It. It's Jackson's Hit Music Station, K105.3. Hey, something that is a repeat that is actually really, really awesome in our community every summer. The third weekend of July is Hot Air Jubilee. It's coming up at Ellis Sharp Park. They'll kick it off on Friday. We'll be out there Saturday afternoon, broadcasting from 4 to 6. And it continues Sunday as well. Car show, balloon launches, of course. I mean, that's the Jubilee, along with the family fun zone and helicopter rides and everything that goes along with the Hot Air Jubilee is coming up this weekend at Ellis Sharp Park with K105.3.
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1: Hey, I'm Frey Skyfall. 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All the hits.
2: 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I'm Alex Warren.

0: Hit That I Made You Love Me. It's the new one from Ariana Grande on Jackson's Hit Music Station, K105.3. The new album that she calls Petal is coming out on July 30th, and she shared a couple of snippets of songs from it on her IG earlier this week. I'm just going to wait for the whole thing and consume it as the giant project I'm sure it's intended to be. Try to figure out that message from Ari. 30 minutes nonstop hits coming up with Sabrina Carpenter. Got Shinedown in there, too, and Fergie.
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0: 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Near 86, sunny, northeast wind. Mostly clear tonight with a low around 60, northeast wind around 5 miles an hour. Sunny tomorrow with a high near 88 and sunny and hot on Monday. High 92.

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0: 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We've got a special every Saturday night at 7 o'clock with Old School Saturday Night, getting you right in the feels, taking you back to the day when you had a little bit more energy and you would actually start getting ready to go out at 10 o'clock instead of already being in bed for an hour. So we got Old School Saturday Night, the best jams of the golden era of the clubs, the 90s, the early 2K hit. 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
0: 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Mostly clear tonight with a low around 60 and a northeast wind around 5 miles an hour, becoming calm. Sunny 88 tomorrow, clear and 63 Sunday night, and Monday sunny and hot. The high near 92.

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0: It's Olivia Dean and Man on Eat on Jackson's Hit Music Station, K105.3. 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And that happy hour kicks in tonight at 8 o'clock. 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
5: Jackson weather.
0: In the overnight, 60 clouds. Wind calming down, sunny 88 tomorrow, clear 63 on Sunday night, and then on Monday, sunny and hot, the high near 92.

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0: K105.3, it's Jackson's Hit Music Station, and Olivia Rodrigo and Drop Dead. Her new album just dropped in the last week or two, right? And she announced a big festival, that's one-time festival that's going to happen later this summer, early fall, out in California with a bunch of female artists that are going to get together for that. And earlier this week, she also announced that she's going to be donating a boat ton of money to a lot of not just charities, but maybe some government organizations that had their funding cut. Organizations that look out for women and children, mental health, physical things, and more. She's amazing. She might whisper a little too much for me when she's singing, and that just plays into my don't make noise when you eat thing that I have. But overall, she's really a fantastic kid, Olivia Rodrigo. We've got Maroon 5 and Hilary Duff coming up.
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0: 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High near 86. Sunny, northeast wind. Mostly clear tonight with a low around 60. Northeast wind around 5 miles an hour. Sunny tomorrow with a high near 88 and sunny and hot on Monday. High 92.

0: 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Sunday's over already. 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

0: Zara Larsson and Midnight Sun on Jackson's Hit Music Station, K105.3. I'm Mickey. It was great hanging. I'll be back bright and early with J-Rod Monday morning to kick off the morning gas at 6 a.m. We've got Old School Saturday Night in just a few and 30 minutes nonstop hits on the way. New stuff from Dexter and the Moonrocks. If you're not familiar, check that track out next. Taylor's coming up too.
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0: 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Mostly clear tonight with a low around 60 and a northeast wind around 5 miles an hour, becoming calm. Sunny 88 tomorrow, clear and 63 Sunday night, and Monday sunny and hot. The high near 92.

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3: K105.3 weather is being brought to you by Bud Light. Brewed to always be smooth and crisp. It's always the right time to raise one to right now. Please drink responsibly. In the overnight, clear, low around 60 and a northeast wind calming down. Sunny, 88 for tomorrow. Clear, 63 Sunday night. And then Monday, it's going to be hot, sunny with a high near 92.

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3: 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Overnight clear with a low around 60 and a light east wind tomorrow. Sunny with a high near 88. Clear 63 Sunday night and hot and sunny on Monday with a high near 92.

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